0: music station.
1: My hits are always on.
0: This is my hits.
2: I don't know what to say, but I don't talk anyway. What a beautiful day.

0: 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Please just rewind. Shake it to the max.
1: Caribbean girl, me know for tick, me know for top, yeah. Man, I watch my body like say them, I watch a match, yeah. Anything him said, them girl, I do it like it's tax.

0: Take it to the max. Please just rewind. Let me take it to the max.
1: My hits.
2: My hits.
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1: I can give you anything you want. Like what?
2: Turn it up.
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0: music.
1: My name is Alex Warren.
2: Alex Warren.
0: Number one for hit music. My hits.
3: They say the holy water's watered down, and this town's lost